It will be phenomenal.

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0: Caddy for the smart. 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Caddy for the news. Caddy for the news. Caddy for the news. For the news. 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

0: prices as energy prices as a result
1: Sometimes heavy rain, sometimes heavy rain across the northwest, across the north, with scattered showers elsewhere, mainly elsewhere.

Boosted by volatile energy prices.

swim mainly in western areas, mainly in western areas, mainly in western areas, very warm areas, very warm, humid, very warm, humid, warm, humid condition, humid conditions in the south, conditions in the south, though, within the south, though, with highs of south, with highs of though, with highs of 20, with highs of 29, highs of 29 degrees, 29 degrees Celsius, 29 degrees Celsius, 9 degrees Celsius, 30 degrees Celsius there, Celsius there, and Celsius there, and 20 there, and 20 there, and 25, and 25, in 25, in 25, in the north, in the north, in the north, in the north, north.

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1: Talk to each other. 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

Good morning to Ray and Kyle.

Struck, Romeo, Romeo, Romeo, Romeo, Romeo, Romeo, Romeo, Romeo, Romeo, Romeo, Romeo, Romeo, Romeo, Romeo, Romeo, Romeo, Romeo, Romeo, Romeo, Romeo, Romeo, Romeo, Romeo, Romeo, Romeo, Romeo, Romeo, 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

Ladies and gentlemen, the professionals are about to take over. Thank you very much for listening. Keep it coast, have a great day. 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

0: chaotic. 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I've been all over the place. I've been all over the place. All over the place. All over the place. I went to the place. I went to Poland. I went to Poland. I went to Poland for a wedding. Poland for a wedding. Poland for a wedding last week. For a wedding last week. For a wedding last week. Wedding last week. Last week. Week.
1: I think it was.

0: 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It was spelled hop.
1: But these are for you.

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a little bit of a party, a little bit of a party, a little bit of a party, a little bit of a party, a little bit of a party, a little bit of a party, a little bit of a party, a little bit of a party, a little bit of a party, a little bit of a party, a little bit of a party, a little bit of a party, a little bit of a party, a little bit of a party, a little bit of a party, a little bit of a party, a little bit of a party, a little bit of a party, a little bit of a party, a little bit of a party, a little bit of a party, a little bit of a party, a little bit of a party, a little bit of a party, a little bit of a party, a little bit of a party, a little bit of a party, a little bit of a party, a little bit of a party, a little bit of a party, a little bit of a party, a little bit of a party, a little bit of a party, a little bit of a party, a little bit of a party, a little bit of a party, a little bit of a party, a little bit of a party, a little bit of a

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0: and you can't hear, and you can't hear, and can't hear, and maybe can't hear, and maybe yeah, and maybe yeah, and maybe yeah, you maybe yeah, you maybe yeah, you can't do much about that.
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Video
It was a privilege, nearly took me out, nearly took me out, nearly took me out, nearly took me out, nearly took me out, nearly took me out, nearly took me out, nearly took me out, nearly took me out, nearly took me out, nearly took me out, nearly took me out, nearly took me out, nearly took me out, nearly took me out, nearly took me out, nearly took me out, nearly took me out, nearly took me out, nearly took me out, nearly took me out, nearly took me out, nearly took me out, nearly took me out, nearly took me out, nearly took me out, nearly took me out, nearly took me out, nearly took me out, nearly took me out, nearly took me out, nearly took me out, nearly took me out, nearly took me out, nearly took me out, nearly took me out, nearly took me out, nearly took me out, nearly took me out, nearly took me out, nearly took me out, nearly took me out, nearly took me out, nearly took me out, nearly took me out, nearly took me out, nearly took me out, nearly took me out, nearly took me out, nearly took me out, nearly took me out, nearly took me out, nearly took me out,

My older brother Simon gave me a brother Simon gave me re-

That's basically
basically, what it feels like, what it feels like, I think to be a carer for many people. So,

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Using the word task, but it is, it's maze,

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0: 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Did he get any inspiration? Any inspiration? Any inspiration? Do any inspiration? 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

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Motor, on Motor, on Motor, on Motor, on Motor, on Motor, on Motor, on Motor, on Motor, on Motor, on Motor, on Motor, on Motor, on Motor, on Motor, on Motor, on Motor, on Motor, on Motor, on Motor, on 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

0: Your mom, your dad, your mom, your dad, your mom, your dad, your dad, your dad, your spouse, whatever, spouse, whatever, spouse, whatever, spouse, whatever, sort of a long, long, long to, along to an event, long to an event, to an event, to an event, an event, event.
1: Meg, we're literally at the moment.

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0: word as spread the word as well. 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
1: Alright
0: as well.
2: Is there a round that you could make that you could maybe that you could

We are.

0: maybe have, could maybe have a one, maybe have a wonder, maybe have a wonder, have a wonder through, a wonder through, I'm just under through, I'm just trying through, I'm just trying through, I'm just trying to think of, I'm just trying to think of like, trying to think of like, think of like, think of like, if you like, if you want, if you want that, if you want that, if you want that, if you want that, into that, that, you want that, you want the, you want the, you want the, you want the, you know, the, you know, you maybe, you know, you maybe, you know, you maybe had, you know, you maybe had 3 hours, maybe you had 3 hours, you had 3 hours, or even 3 hours, or even 3 hours, or even you wanted to, or even you wanted to take, even you wanted to take, even you wanted to take, you wanted to take your loved one, take your loved one, take your loved one, your loved one, loved one, who's the one, who's living, who's living with, who's living with, who's living with dementia, living with dementia, with dementia, dementia, to dementia, to Cromer, to Cromling, to Cromlington, to Cromlington, Cromlington, Cromlington, Cromlington, apart from, apart from, apart from the shop, apart from the shops, apart from the shops, from the shops, shops, the shops,
1: on the premise.
0: on the premises, on the premises, on the premises.

They'll do that.
And you could alternate that, and then go that, and then go that.

0: and then go to the dim, and then go to the dimension, go to the dementia garden, the dementia garden, dementia garden, dementia garden, have a look at garden, have a look at the garden, have a look at the hub, have a look at the hub, have a look at the hub, have a look at the hub, have a cough hub, have a coffee, have a coffee, blob, coffee, blob, coffee, blob, coffee, blob.
1: So we're looking,
0: The other thing that I was asked

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Lots and lots and lots and lots and lots and lots and lots and lots and lots and lots and lots and lots and lots and lots and lots and lots and lots and lots and lots and lots and lots and lots and lots and lots and lots and lots and lots and lots and lots and lots and lots and lots and lots and lots and lots and lots and lots and lots and lots and lots and lots and lots and lots and lots and lots and lots and lots and lots and lots and lots and lots and lots and lots and lots and lots and lots and lots and lots and lots and lots and lots and lots and lots and lots and lots and lots and lots and lots and lots and lots and lots and lots and lots and lots and lots and lots and lots and lots and lots and lots and lots and lots and lots and lots and lots and lots and lots and lots and lots and lots and lots and lots and lots and lots and lots and lots and lots and lots and lots and lots and lots and lots and lots and lots and lots and lots and lots and lots and lots and lots and lots and lots and lots and lots and lots and lots and lots and lots and lots and lots and lots and lots and lots and lots and lots and lots

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0: Goodbye.
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1: Building?
0: So we're gonna let him come in and get set up for his show for the next two hours. Thank you all for listening this morning.
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It's the squeaky chair. It's the squeaky chair. It's the squeaky chair. It's the squeaky chair. It's the squeaky chair. 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It's the squeaky chair. It's the squeaky chair. 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

0: 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It's Abby. It's Abby. 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
1: An hour, but hey.

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0: making. It's on. It's on. It's on. 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

It's fun from it's
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1: Mr. Blue Sky, Mr. Blue Sky, and the Killers, Mr. Killers, Mr. Killers, Mr. Killers, Mr. Killers, Mr. Blizz, Mr. Bright Side, the Bright Side, and Bright Side, and That Side, and That Side.

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Fair gold, fair gold, fair gold, fair gold, fair gold, fair gold, fair gold, fair gold, fair gold, fair gold, fair gold, fair gold, fair gold, fair gold, fair gold, fair gold, fair gold, fair gold, fair gold, fair gold, fair gold, fair gold, fair gold, fair gold, fair gold, fair gold, fair gold, fair gold, fair gold, fair gold, fair gold, fair gold, fair gold, fair gold, fair gold, fair gold, 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

Staying warm and staying warm and heating warm and humid with high humid with highs amid with highs of 29 degrees Celsius.

Get those fingers tapping, fingers tapping, fingers tapping.

me, accuse me, outlose me, outlaw me, outlaw me. Outlaw Peter's not outlaw Peter's not real Peter's not really well Peter's not really well Peter's not really well unfortunately well unfortunately well unfortunately well unfortunately unfortunately so unfortunately so unfortunately so so There we are, sir. There we are.
There we are, so hippie, here, so hippie, here, so hippie, here, so hippie, here, so hippie, here, so hippie, here, so hippie, here, so hippie, here, so hippie, here, so hippie, here, so hippie, here, so hippie, here, so hippie, here, so hippie, here, so hippie, here, so hippie, here, so hippie, here, so hippie, here, so hippie, here, so hippie, here, so hippie, here, so hippie, here, so hippie, here, so hippie, here, so hippie, here, so hippie, here, so hippie, here, so hippie, here, so hippie, here, so hippie, here, so hippie, here, so hippie, here, so hippie, here, so hippie, here, so hippie, here, so hippie, here, so hippie, here, so hippie, here, so hippie, here, so hippie, here, so hippie, here, so hippie, here, so hippie, here, so hippie, here, so hippie, here, so hippie, here, so hippie, here, so hippie, here, so hippie, here, so hippie, here, so hippie, here, so hippie, here, so hippie, here, so hippie

But in the I'll be with you soon.

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0: Times feel but times feel times feel uncertain times feel uncertain uncertain certain scared scared scared scared scared stressed scared stressed distressed arrest or overwhelmed or overwhelmed or overwhelmed or overwhelmed overwhelmed overwhelmed overwhelmed and
1: Two five two five two five two five.

It could be challenging, challenging, challenging, challenging, challenging, challenging, challenging, challenging, challenging, challenging, challenging, challenging, challenging, challenging, challenging, challenging, challenging, challenging, challenging, challenging, challenging, challenging, challenging, challenging, challenging, challenging, challenging, challenging, challenging, challenging, challenging, challenging, challenging, challenging, challenging, challenging, challenging, challenging, challenging, challenging, challenging, challenging, challenging, challenging, challenging, challenging, challenging, challenging, challenging, challenging, challenging, challenging, challenging, challenging, challenging, challenging, challenging, challenging, challenging, challenging, challenging, challenging, challenging, challenging, challenging, challenging, challenging, challenging, challenging, challenging, challenging, challenging, challenging, challenging, challenging, challenging, challenging, challenging, challenging, challenging, challenging, challenging, challenging, challenging, challenging, challenging, challenging, challenging, challenging, challenging, challenging, challenging, challenging, challenging

We'll be back in a bit.

0: Government taxes, the government has,
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0: Guys legal do all the work for you. If you bought a car and finance

finance between finance between finance between 2000 between 2000 between 2000 between 2007 and 2007 and 2007 and 2007 and 2020 and 2024 then 24 then 24 then 24 then 24 then 24 then 24 then 24 then 24 then 24 then 24 then 24 then 24 then 24 then 24 then 24 then 24 then 24 then 24 then 24 then 24 then 24 then 24 then 24 then 24 then 24 then 24 then 24 then 24 then 24 then 24 then 24 then 24 then 24 then 24 then 24 then 24 then 24 then 24 then 24 then 24 then 24 then 24 then 24 then 24 then 24 then 24 then 24 then 24 then 24 then 24 then 24 then 24 then 24 then 24 then 24 then 24 then 24 then 24 then 24 then 24 then 24 then 24 then 24 then 24 then 24 then 24 then 24 then 24 then 24 then 24 then 24 then 24 then 24 then 24 then 24 then 24 then 24 then 24 then 24 then 24 then 24 then 24 then 24 then 24 then 24 then 24 then 24 then 24 then 24

0: This is
1: Rain and loads of 13 degrees Celsius.
2: Before you do that, you had a video that you had a community, you had a community, you had a community, you had a community, you had a community, you had a community, you had a community, you had a community, you had a community, you had a community, you had a community, you had a community, you had a community, you had a community, you had a community, you had a community, you had a community, you had a community, you had a community, you had a community, you had a community, you had a community, you had a community, you had a community, you had a community, you had a community, you had a community, you had a community, you had a community, you had a community, you had a community, you had a community, you had a community, you had a community, you had a community, you had a community, you had a community, you had a community, you had a community, you had a community, you had a community, you had a community, you had a community, you had a community, you had a community, you had a community, you had a community, you had a community, you had a community, you had a community, you had a community, you had a community, you had a community, you had a community, you had a community, you had a community, you had a community, you had a community, you had a community, you had a community, you had a community, you had a community, you had a community, you had a community, you had a community, you had a community, you had a community, you had a community, you had a community, you had a community, you had a community, you had a community, you had a community, you had

I'm sorry.

The facts is the government.

Involved with.

Take care.

And that was the Dublin, that was the Dublin, that was the Dublin, that was the Dubliners, the Dubliners, with the Dubliners, with the Irish, with the Irish, with the Irish, with the Irish roll, the Irish roll, the Irish roll, the Irish roll, the Dubliners, the Dubliners, the Dubliners, the Dubliners, the Dubliners, with the Dubliners, with the Dubliners, with the Pogues, with the Pogues, with the Pogues, with the Pogues, and Pogues, and Pogues, and that's, that clay, that clay, that clay, that clay, that clay, that clay, that clay, that clay, that clay, that clay, that clay, that clay, that clay, that clay, that clay, that clay, that clay, that clay, that clay, that clay, that clay, that clay, that clay, that clay, that clay, that clay, that clay, that clay, that clay, that clay, that clay, that clay, that clay, that clay, that clay, that clay, that clay, that clay, that clay, that clay, that clay, that clay, that clay, that clay, that clay, that clay, that clay, that clay, that clay, that clay, that clay, that clay, that clay, that clay, that clay, that clay, that clay, that clay, that clay, that clay, that clay, that clay, that clay, that clay, that clay, that clay, that clay, that clay, that clay, that clay, that clay, that clay, that clay, that clay, that clay, that clay, that clay, that clay, that clay, that clay, that clay, that clay, that clay, that clay, that clay, that clay, that clay, that clay, that clay, that clay, that clay, that clay, that clay, that clay, that clay, that clay,

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Joy leader, can we bait, can we bait, can we bait, can we bait, can we bait, can we bait, can we bait, can we bait, can we bait, can we bait, can we bait, can we bait, can we bait, can we bait, can we bait, can we bait, can we bait, can we bait, can we bait, can we bait, can we bait, can we bait, can we bait, can we bait, can we bait, can we bait, can we bait, can we bait, can we bait, can we bait, can we bait, can we bait, can we bait, can we bait, can we bait, can we bait, can we bait, can we bait, can we bait, can we bait, can we bait, can we bait, can we bait, can we bait, can we bait, can we bait, can we bait, can we bait, can we bait, can we bait, can we bait, can we bait, can we bait, can we bait, can we bait, can we bait, can we bait, can we bait, can we bait, can we bait, can we bait, can we bait, can we bait, can we bait, can we bait, can we bait, can we bait, can we bait, can we bait, can we bait, can we bait, can we bait, can we bait, can we bait, can we

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I want you, I need you, I need you, I need you, I need you, I need you, I need you, I need you, I need you, I need you, I need you, I need you, I need you, I need you, I need you, I need you, I need you, I need you, I need you, I need you, I need you, I need you, I need you, I need you, I need you, I need you, I need you, I need you, I need you, I need you, I need you, I need you, I need you, I need you, I need you, I need you, I need you, I need you, I need you, I need you, I need you, I need you, I need you, I need you, I need you, I need you, I need you, I need you, I need you, I need you, I need you, I need you, I need you, I need you, I need you, I need you, I need you, I need you, I need you, I need you, I need you, I need you, I need you, I need you, I need you, I need you, I need you, I need you, I need you, I need you, I need you, I need you, I need you, I need you, I need you, I need you, I need you, I need you, I need you, I need you, I need you, I need you, I need you, I need you, I need you, I need you, I need you, I need you, I need you, I need you, I need you, I need you, I need you, I need you, I need

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1: I'm Matthew Dudley.

Failed the working class children.

Scattered showers, scattered showers, elsewhere. Most leads where, most leads where, most leads where, most leads where, most leads where, most leads where, most leads where, most leads where, most leads where, most leads where, most leads where, most leads where, most leads where, most leads where, most leads where, most leads where, most leads where, most leads where, most leads where, most leads where, most leads where, most leads where, most leads where, most leads where, most leads where, most leads where, most leads where, most leads where, most leads where, most leads where, most leads where, most leads where, most leads where, most leads where, most leads where, most leads where, most leads where, most leads where, most leads where, most leads where, most leads where, most leads where, most leads where, most leads where, most leads where, most leads where, most leads where, most leads where, most leads where, most leads where, most leads where, most leads where, most leads where, most leads where, most leads where, most leads where, most leads where, most leads where, most leads where, most leads where, most leads where, most leads where, most leads where, most leads where, most leads where, most leads where, most leads where, most leads where, most leads where, most leads where, most leads where, most leads

Okay.

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1: And Baldy.

It's bullies, bullies, bullies, bullies, bullies, bullies, bullies, bullies, bullies, bullies, bullies, bullies, bullies, bullies, bullies, bullies, bullies, bullies, bullies, bullies, bullies, 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

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Rain is likely to continue across the northwest, scattered north with scattered showers.

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0: 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That was FM. That was Colin. That was Colin. That was Colin. That was Colin. Japson. Colin. Japson. Japson. Japson. Japson. Anderson.
1: So I'm just going.

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Some of Aldi's, some of Aldi's, some of Aldi's, some of Aldi's, some of Aldi's, some of Aldi's, some of Aldi's, some of Aldi's, some of Aldi's, some of Aldi's, some of Aldi's, some of Aldi's, some of 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some of Aldi's, some of Aldi's, some of Aldi's, some of Aldi's, some of Aldi's, some of Aldi's, some of Aldi's, some of Aldi's, some of Aldi's, some of Aldi's, some of Aldi's, some of Aldi's, some of Aldi's, some of Aldi's, some of Aldi's, some of Aldi's, some of Aldi's, some of Aldi's, some of Aldi's, some of Aldi's, some of Aldi's, some of Aldi's, some

Coming up here on Coast Radio.

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1: 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Yes. Yes. Yes. Yes. Yes.
2: I'm gonna put me on spot again.
0: You know this.

That's Fleetwood Mac. That's Fleetwood Mac. That's Fleetwood Mac. That's Fleetwood Mac. That's Fleetwood Mac. That's Fleetwood Mac. That's Fleetwood Mac. That's Fleetwood Mac. That's Fleetwood Mac. That's Fleetwood Mac. That's Fleetwood Mac. That's Fleetwood Mac. That's Fleetwood Mac. That's Fleetwood Mac. That's Fleetwood Mac. That's Fleetwood Mac. That's Fleetwood Mac. That's Fleetwood Mac. That's Fleetwood Mac. That's Fleetwood Mac. That's Fleetwood Mac. That's Fleetwood Mac. That's Fleetwood Mac. That's Fleetwood Mac. That's Fleetwood Mac. That's Fleetwood Mac. That's Fleetwood Mac. That's Fleetwood Mac. That's Fleetwood Mac. That's Fleetwood Mac. That's Fleetwood Mac. That's Fleet

0: Anyway, should we go to the next song?
1: Let's do.

0: No idea.
1: Two for the first, two for the first, two for the first, two for the first, two for the first, two for the first, two for the first, two for the first, two for the first, two for the first, two for the first, two for the first, two for the first, two for the first, two for the first, two for the first, two for the first, two for the first, two for the first, two for the first, two for the first, two for the first, two for the first, two for the first, two for the first, two for the first, two for the first, two for the first, two for the first, two for the first, two for the first, two for the first, two for the first, two for the first, two for the first, two for the first, two for the first, two for the first, two for the first, two for the first, two for the first, two for the first, two for the first, two for the first, two for the first, two for the first, two for the first, two for the first, two for the first, two for the first, two for the first, two for the first, two for the first, two for the first, two for the first, two for the first, two for the first, two for the first, two for the first, two for the first, two for the first, two for the first, two for the first, two for the first, two for the first, two for the first, two for the first, two for the first, two for the first, two for the first, two for the first, two for the first, two for the first, two for the first, two for the first, two for

Okay. And by the way, not only

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Oh yes.

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This is straight in. This is straight in. This is take that. This is take that. This is take that. This is take that. Take that. Take that. That's and great and greatest and greatest and greatest day. Greatest day. Greatest day. To stay. 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

New one by the new one by the new one by the new one by the new one by the new one by the new one by the new one by the new one by the new one by the new one by the new one by the new one by the new one by the new one by the new one by the new one by the new one by the new one by the new one by the new one by the new one by the new one by the new one by the new one by the new one by the new one by the new one by the new one by the new one by the new one by the new one by the new one by the new one by the new one by the new one by the new one by the new one by the new one by the new one by the new one by the new one by the new one by the new one by the new one by the new one by the new one by the new one by the new one by the new one by the new one by the new one by the new one by the new one by the new one by the new one by the new one by the new one by the new one by the new one by the new one by the new one by the new one by the new one by the new one by the new one by the new one by the new one by the new one by the new one by the new one by the new one by the new one by the new one by the new one by the new one by the new one by the new one by the new one by the new one by the new one by the new one by the new one by the new one by the new one by the new one by the new one by the new one by the new one by the new one by the new one by the new one by the new one by the new one by the new one

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Justice, justice, justice, justice, justice, justice, justice, justice, justice, justice, justice, justice, justice, justice, justice, justice, justice, justice, justice, justice, justice, justice, justice, justice, justice, justice, justice, justice, justice, justice, justice, justice, justice, justice, justice, justice, justice, justice, justice, justice, justice, justice, justice, justice, justice, justice, justice, justice, justice, justice, justice, justice, justice, justice, justice, justice, justice, justice, justice, justice, justice, justice, justice, justice, justice, justice, 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

Let's find out. The Mincha musical list today.

It's from the film adaptation, the same name and its own name and its own name and its own name and its own name and its own name and its own name and its own name and its own name and its own name and its own name and its own name and its own name and its own name and its own name and its own name and its own name and its own name and its own name and its own name and its own name and its own name and its own name and its own name and its own name and its own name and its own name and its own name and its own name and its own name and its own name and its own name and its own name and its own name and its own name and its own name and its own name and its own name and its own name and its own name and its own name and its own name and its own name and its own name and its own name and its own name and its own name and its own name and its own name and its own name and its own name and its own name and its own name and its own name and its own name and its own name and its own name and its own name and its own name and its own name and its own name and its own name and its own name and its own name and its own name and its own name and its own name and its own name and its own name and its own name and its own name and its own name and its own name and its own name and its own name and its own name and its own name and its own name and its own name and its own name and its own name and its own name and its own name and its own name and its own name and its own name and its own name and its own name and its own name and its own name and its own name and its own name and

And we are with you for another hour of incredible music.

This is Coast Radio.

Coast radio one six radio one six one six one six one six one six one six one six one six one six one six one six one six one six one six one six one six one six one six one six one six one six one six one six one six one six one six one six one six one six one six one six one six one six one six one six one six one six one six one six one six one six one six one six one six one six one six one six one six one six one six one six one six one six one six one six one six one six one six one six one six one six one six one six one six one six one six one six one six one six one six one six one six one six one six one six one six one six one six one six one six one six one six one six one six one six one six one six one six one six one six one six one six one six one six one six one six one six one six one six one six one six one six one six one six one six one six one six one six one six one six one six one six one six one six one six one six one six one six one six one six one six one six one six one six one six one six one six one six one six one six one six one six one six one six one six one six one six one six one six one six one six one six one six one six one six one six one six one six one six one six one six one six one six one six one six one six one six one six one six one six one six one six one six one six one six one six one six one six one six one six one six one six one six one six one six one six one six one six one six one six one six one six one six one six one

show musical and then we have the body

0: Where is L?
1: The old valley mall.

There. But. Needs to seal the needs to seal the needs to seal the needs to seal the needs to seal the needs to seal the needs to seal the needs to seal the needs to seal the needs to seal the needs to seal the needs to seal the needs to seal the needs to seal the needs to seal the needs to seal the needs to seal the needs to seal the needs to seal the needs to seal the needs to seal the needs to seal the needs to seal the needs to seal the needs to seal the needs to seal the needs to seal the needs to seal the needs to seal the needs to seal the needs to seal the needs to seal the needs to seal the needs to seal the needs to seal the needs to seal the needs to seal the needs to seal the needs to seal the needs to seal the needs to seal the needs to seal the needs to seal the needs to seal the needs to seal the needs to seal the needs to seal the needs to seal the needs to seal the needs to seal the needs to seal the needs to seal the needs to seal the needs to seal the needs to seal the needs to seal the needs to seal the needs to seal the needs to seal the needs to seal the needs to seal the needs to seal the needs to seal the needs to seal

0: Commissions, make commission, make commissions, commission, submission, so, and so, and so, and so, and so, easy, easy, easy, easy.
1: Excuse me. 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

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This is ghost. 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

Blondes make

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106.1, 106.1, 106.1, 106.1, 106.1, 106.1, 106.1, 106.1, 106.1, 106.1, 106.1, 106.1, 106.1, 106.1, 106.1, 106.1, 106.1, 106.1, 106.1, 106.1,

Golden by hun, from paper, from paper, from paper, from paper, from paper, from paper, from paper, from paper, from paper, from paper, from paper, from paper, from paper, from paper, from paper, from 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from paper, from paper, from paper, from paper, from paper, from paper, from paper, from paper, from paper, from paper, from paper, from paper, from paper, from paper, from paper, from paper, from 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from paper, from paper, from paper, from paper, from paper, from paper, from paper, from paper, from paper, from paper, from paper, from paper, from paper, from paper, from paper, from paper, from 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

0: Dulux, Brulux, Brainbox, Brain Cuss, Brain Colour, Brain Colour, and Brain Colour, and your colour, and your colour, and your community, and your community, and your community, your community, community, together, together, together, together, together, together.
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And DAB, DAB, DAB, DAB, DAB, DAB, DAB, DAB, DAB, DAB, DAB, DAB, DAB, DAB, DAB, DAB, DAB, DAB, DAB, DAB, DAB, DAB, DAB, DAB, DAB, DAB, DAB, DAB, DAB, DAB, DAB, DAB, DAB, DAB, DAB, DAB, DAB, DAB, DAB, DAB, DAB, DAB, DAB, DAB, DAB, DAB, DAB, DAB, DAB, DAB, DAB, DAB, DAB, DAB, DAB, DAB, DAB, DAB, DAB, DAB, DAB, DAB, DAB, DAB, DAB, DAB, DAB, DAB, DAB, DAB, DAB, DAB, DAB, DAB, DAB, DAB, DAB, DAB, DAB, 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

See you later, everyone.

Coast Radio, that's Coast Radio, that's the new radio, that's the new radio, that's the new one from Ariana Grande. Thank you so much for tuning in.

You have, you have, Alan, you have, Alan, have, Alan's, have, Alan's, 80, Alan's, 80s, 80s, mix, 80s, mix, 80s, mixtape, 80s, mixtape, show, mixtape, show, mixtape, show, tape, show, show, show, co, car, car, wait, can't wait, for that, for that, for that, for that, for that, for that, for that, for that, for that, for that, for that, for that, for that, for that, for that, for that, for that, for that, for that, for that, for that, for that, for that, for that, for that, for that, for that, for that, for that, for that, for that, for that, for that, for that, for that, for that, for that, for that, for that, for that, for that, for that, for that, for that, for that, for that, for that, for that, for that, for that, for that, for that, for that, for that, for that, for that, for that, for that, for that, for that, for that, for that, for that, for that, for that, for that, for that, for that, for that, for that, for that, for that, for that, for that, for that, for that, for that, for that, for that, for that, for that, for that, for that, for that, for that, for that, for that, for that, for that, for that, for that, for that, for that, for that, for that, for that, for that, for that, for that, for that, for that, for that, for that, for that, for that, for that, for that, for that, for that, for that, for that, for that, for that, for that, for that, for that, for that, for that, for that, for that, for that, for that, for that, for that, for that, for
Find the show you'd like, weird tunes.

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1: Hello, hello, mom. 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

the terrific, the 28th, the 28th, the 28th, you're off the 28th, you're off police, officer, you're off police, officer, sister, officer, sustained, officer, sustained, fatal, sustained, fatal, injury, fatal, injuries, fatal, injuries, fatal, injuries, fatal, injuries, fatal, injuries, fatal, injuries, fatal, injuries, fatal, injuries, fatal, injuries, fatal, injuries, fatal, injuries, 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injuries, fatal, injuries, fatal, injuries, fatal, injuries, fatal, injuries, fatal, injuries, fatal, injuries, fatal, injuries, fatal, injuries, fatal, injuries, fatal, injuries, fatal, injuries, fatal, injuries, fatal, injuries, fatal, injuries, fatal, inju

cars on finance, cars on finance, on finance, good finance, between finance, between two nance, between 2000, between 2000, between 2000 and 2007, 2007, 2007, 2007, 2007, 2007, 2007, 2007, 2007, 2007, 2007, 2007, 2007, 2007, 2007, 2007, 2007, 2007, 2007, 2007, 2007, 2007, 2007, 2007, 2007, 2007, 2007, 2007, 2007, 2007, 2007, 2007, 2007, 2007, 2007, 2007, 2007, 2007, 2007, 2007, 2007, 2007, 2007, 2007, 2007, 2007, 2007, 2007, 2007, 2007, 2007, 2007, 2007, 2007, 2007, 2007, 2007, 2007, 2007, 2007, 2007, 2007, 2007, 2007, 2007, 2007, 2007, 2007, 2007, 2007, 2007, 2007, 2007, 2007, 2007, 2007, 2007, 2007, 2007, 2007, 2007, 2007, 2007, 2007, 2007, 2007, 2007, 2007, 2007, 2007, 2007, 2007, 2007, 2007, 2007, 2007,

I am Kevin Conroy. Decade of music.

Warm nights is a warm night, warm nights is a warm night, warm nights is a warm night, warm nights is a warm night, warm nights is a warm night, warm nights is a warm night, warm nights is a warm night, warm nights is a warm night, warm nights is a warm night, warm nights is a warm night, warm nights is a warm night, warm nights is a warm night, warm nights is a warm night, warm nights is a warm night, warm nights is a warm night, warm nights is a warm night, warm nights is a warm night, warm nights is a warm night, warm nights is a warm night, warm nights is a warm night, warm nights is a warm night, warm nights is a warm night, warm nights is a warm night, warm nights is a warm night, warm nights is a warm night, warm nights is a warm night, warm nights is a warm night, warm nights is a warm night, warm nights is a warm night, warm nights is a warm night, warm nights is a warm night, warm nights is a warm night, warm nights is a warm night, warm nights is a warm night, warm nights is a warm night, warm nights is a warm night, warm nights is a warm night, warm nights is a war
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Good evening, everybody. 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

Bring the wild wind, bring the wild wind, the wild wind, wind. From 1982.

In the weather, simple minds, this is for the outlaw. Ultravox.

Getting you in the mood for the 80s, 10 o'clock, 10 o'clock, 10 o'clock, 10 o'clock, 10 o'clock, 10 o'clock, 10 o'clock, 10 o'clock, 10 o'clock, 10 o'clock, 10 o'clock, 10 o'clock, 10 o'clock, 10 o'clock, 10 o'clock, 10 o'clock, 10 o'clock, 10 o'clock, 10 o'clock, 10 o'clock, 10 o'clock, 10 o'clock, 10 o'clock, 10 o'clock, 10 o'clock, 10 o'clock, 10 o'clock, 10 o'clock, 10 o'clock, 10 o'clock, 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

My tie, my tie, my tie, my tie, tie, tie. Not the drink, not the drink, not the drink about, not the drink about, drink about.

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Andy's lyrics, Chris tonight. Won't you feel it? Exciting times.

my tie, my tie, my tie, tie. History, history, history, history, history, history. On the 80s mix, on the 80s mix, on the 80s mix, 80s mix.

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So tell all the boys and girls. I wonder if that's enough. Go to weird thing to show you. So tell all the boys and girls.

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We've got an anniversary. Fright Night was released. One of my favorite.

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That's your only clue. No more. I'm gonna try and read the sound without singing it. So.

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0: mom, not your mom, they, not your mom,
1: they did,
0: not your mom.
1: They did kill mom. They did kill a they did kill a girl. Did kill a girl. Kill a girl.
0: Not even the police. Police. Police. Police. Police.

If you love, this could be the night of your life.

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Called dream window.

0: It was weird too easy. Next, it's gonna make it cry.
1: Good name for band, write that down.
0: Money is literally too tight to mention. Simply wet.

Phil Collins. Too hot.

Cut the number six,

Chaz and Dave. Is anyone on the left? I think at the minute.

hang a stiff. Kirby chaz. I should have checked first. I was doing this.

5 past 9, 5 past 9, 5 past 9, 5 past 9, 5 past 9, 5 past 9, 5 past 9, 5 past 9, 5 past 9, 5 past 9, 5 past 9, 5 past 9, 5 past 9, 5 past 9, 5 past 9, 5 past 9, 5 past 9, 5 past 9, 5 past 9, 5 past 9, 5 past 9, 5 past 9, 5 past 9, 5 past 9, 5 past 9, 5 past 9, 5 past 9, 5 past 9, 5 past 9, 5 past 9, 5 past 9, 5 past 9, 5 past 9, 5 past 9, 5 past 9, 5 past 9, 5 past 9, 5 past 9, 5 past 9, 5 past 9, 5 past 9, 5 past 9, 5 past 9, 5 past 9, 5 past 9, 5 past 9, 5 past 9, 5 past 9, 5 past 9, 5 past 9, 5 past 9, 5 past 9, 5 past 9, 5 past 9,

Special for little Smith.

Tonight's featured album, from 1987, hysteria. Second of our three tunes. Gotta have some sugar. Gotta pour it on. You get me.

Rick Springfield, Jesse Springfield, Jesse's girl, Jesse's girl, Jesse's girl, Jesse's girl, Jesse's girl, Jesse's girl, Jesse's girl, Jesse's girl, Jesse's girl, Jesse's girl, Jesse's girl, Jesse's girl, Jesse's girl, Jesse's girl, Jesse's girl, Jesse's girl, Jesse's girl, Jesse's girl, Jesse's girl, Jesse's girl, Jesse's girl, Jesse's girl, Jesse's girl, Jesse's girl, Jesse's girl, Jesse's girl, Jesse's girl, Jesse's girl, Jesse's girl, Jesse's girl, Jesse's girl, Jesse's girl, Jesse's girl, Jesse's girl, Jesse's girl, Jesse's girl, Jesse's girl, Jesse's girl, Jesse's girl, Jesse's girl, Jesse's girl, Jesse's girl, Jesse's girl, Jesse's girl, Jesse's girl, Jesse's girl, Jesse's girl, Jesse's girl,

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Still touring America. Rick Springfield. August 1981.

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Yow, yow, yow, yow, yow, pretty, yow, pretty, yow, pretty, yow, pretty, yow, pretty, yow, pretty, yow, pretty, yow, pretty, yow, pretty, yow, pretty, yow, pretty, yow, pretty, yow, pretty, yow, pretty, yow, pretty, yow, pretty, yow, pretty, yow, pretty, yow, pretty, yow, pretty, yow, pretty, yow, pretty, yow, pretty, yow, pretty, yow, pretty, yow, pretty, yow, pretty, yow, pretty, yow, 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

We'll do small, we'll do Chris next week. Nine twenty-five. Tuesday night.

This is the third final track from that. Getting in the mood, it's rock trilogy, it's an o'clock, this is

6 minutes, 6 minutes, 6 minutes, 6 minutes, 6 minutes, 6 minutes, 6 minutes, 6 minutes, 6 minutes, 6 minutes, 6 minutes, 6 minutes, 6 minutes, 6 minutes, 6 minutes, 6 minutes, 6 minutes, 6 minutes, 6 minutes, 6 minutes, 6 minutes, 6 minutes, 6 minutes, 6 minutes, 6 minutes, 6 minutes, 6 minutes, 6 minutes, 6 minutes, 6 minutes, 6 minutes, 6 minutes, 6 minutes, 6 minutes, 6 minutes, 6 minutes, 6 minutes, 6 minutes, 6 minutes, 6 minutes, 6 minutes, 6 minutes, 6 minutes, 6 minutes, 6 minutes, 6 minutes, 6 minutes, 6 minutes, 6 minutes, 6 minutes, 6 minutes, 6 minutes, 6 minutes, 6 minutes,

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Let's leave it at that. Let's leave it at that. Okay. Leave it at that. Okay. Okay. 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

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Play Layla. Play Layla. 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Gotta play the long. Gotta play the long version. Gotta play the long version. Gotta play the long version. The long version. 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Version. 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

Absolutely beautiful.

Tonight's featured album. Release the third of August, 1987.

I could have played more sit down, to be fair, to be fair, to be fair, to be fair, to be fair, to be fair, to be fair, to be fair, to be fair, to be fair, to be fair, to be fair, to be fair, to be fair, to be fair, to be fair, to be fair, to be fair, to be fair, to be fair, to be fair, to be fair, to be fair, to be fair, to be fair, to be fair, to be fair, to be fair, to be fair, to be fair, to be fair, to be fair, to be fair, to be fair, to be fair, to be fair, to be fair, to be fair, to be fair, to be fair, to be fair, to be fair, to be fair, to be fair, to be fair, to be fair, to be fair, to be fair, to be fair, to be fair, to be fair, to be fair, to be fair, to be fair, to be fair, to be fair, to be fair, to be fair, to be fair, to be fair, to be fair, to be fair, to be fair, to be fair, to be fair, to be fair, to be fair, to be fair, to be fair, to be fair, to be fair, to be fair, to be fair, to be fair

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Your other hand. Your hand. 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Between two pillows. 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

What a guy. 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

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Hughes, John Hughes, John Hughes, John Hughes, John Hughes, John Hughes, John Hughes, John Hughes, John Hughes, John Hughes, John Hughes, John Hughes, John Hughes, John Hughes, John Hughes, John Hughes, John Hughes, John Hughes, John Hughes, John Hughes, John Hughes, John Hughes, John Hughes, John Hughes, John Hughes, John Hughes, John Hughes, John Hughes, John Hughes, John Hughes, John 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Hughes, John Hughes, John Hughes, John

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I don't think it's the one with the big hat, one with the big hat, big hat.

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Then the heritage chart,

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Still some tunes coming, tunes coming away tonight, where tonight, tonight.

Cross week. Take care of yourselves, and each other. It's gonna be hot again. We'll see you next Tuesday.

Have a good one. Have a good one. Have a good one. Good one. Bye-bye. Bye-bye now. Bye-bye now. Bye-bye now. Bye-bye now. Bye now. Now.

stuck with you, stuck with you, stuck with you, with you, with you, with you. We're gonna leave you with some, we're gonna leave you with some, we're gonna leave you with some, we're gonna leave you with some, we're gonna leave you with some, we're gonna leave you with some, we're gonna leave you with some, we're gonna leave you with some, we're gonna leave you with some, we're gonna leave you with some, we're gonna leave you with some, we're gonna leave you with some, we're gonna leave you with some, we're gonna leave you with some, we're gonna leave you with some, we're gonna leave you with some, we're gonna leave you with some, we're gonna leave you with some, we're gonna leave you with some, we're gonna leave you with some, we're gonna leave you with some, we're gonna leave you with some, we're gonna leave you with some, we're gonna leave you with some, we're gonna leave you with some, we're gonna leave you with some, we're gonna leave you with some, we're gonna leave you with some, we're gonna leave you with some, we're gonna leave you with some, we're gonna leave you with some, we're gonna leave you with some, we're gonna leave you with some, we're gonna leave you with some, we're gonna leave you with some

Clifford and Clifford and Clifford and Clifford and Clifford and Don't forget half, Enjoy the rest of your course week.

0: We accept the fact that we had the sacrifice the whole Saturday, and the whole Saturday, and the whole Saturday, and the detention, for whatever it was we did wrong. But we think you're crazy. In the simplest terms, is that each one of us, is that each one of us, is brain, brain, and an athlete, and an athlete, and an athlete, and an athlete, an athlete, an athlete, an athlete, an athlete, an athlete, an athlete, an athlete, an athlete, an athlete, an athlete, an athlete, an athlete, an athlete, an athlete, an athlete, an athlete, an athlete, an athlete, an athlete, an athlete, an athlete, an athlete, an athlete, an athlete, an athlete, an athlete, an athlete, an athlete, an athlete, an athlete, an athlete, an athlete, an athlete, an athlete, an athlete, an athlete, an athlete, an athlete, an athlete, an athlete, an athlete, an athlete, an athlete, an athlete, an athlete, an athlete, an athlete, an athlete, an athlete, an athlete, an athlete, an athlete, an athlete, an athlete, an athlete, an athlete, an athlete, an athlete, an athlete, an athlete, an athlete, an athlete, an athlete, an athlete, an athlete, an athlete, an athlete, an athlete
1: princess,
0: and a criminal.
2: Does that answer your question?
0: Sincerely yours.
2: Breakfast Club.

0: Can you be scary?
1: Gary. Oh! Oh! Oh! Oh! Oh! Oh! Oh! Oh!
2: I don't. Oh! I don't grasp. I don't grasp me. Don't grasp me. Don't grasp me. Grasp me. Can it be? Can it be? Can it be scary? Can it be scary? Can it be scary? Be scary. Scary.
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That's a 37, that's a new entry. And yet another new entry, Shania Twain, faded blue jeans, blue jeans.

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0: community, your community, to community, to community, together, together,
1: right,
0: together,
1: right,
0: together,
1: right, together, right, that, right, that, that, that, that, Billy J. Kramer.

voting, thank you, voting, thank you, voting, thank you, backing, thank you, back on, thank you, back on the queue, back on the countdown, back on the countdown, on the countdown, countdown, countdown, Travis, Travis, and Travis, and Travis, and Gaslight, and Gaslight, and Gaslight, and Gaslight this week, Gaslight this week, Light this week, at 20, at 28, at 28, at 28, 28, 28.

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wherever you are, and wherever you are, and wherever you are, and wherever you are, and wherever you are, and wherever you are, and wherever you are, and wherever you are, and wherever you are, and wherever you are, and wherever you are, and wherever you are, and wherever you are, and wherever you are, and wherever you are, and wherever you are, and wherever you are, and wherever you are, and wherever you are, and wherever you are, and wherever you are, and wherever you are, and wherever you are, and wherever you are, and wherever you are, and wherever you are, and wherever you are, and wherever you are, and wherever you are, and wherever you are, and wherever you are, and wherever you are, and wherever you are, and wherever you are, and wherever you are, and wherever you are, and wherever you are, and wherever you are, and wherever you are, and wherever you are, and wherever you are, and wherever you are, and wherever you are, and wherever you are, and wherever you are,

Travis 28 is 28 is week on the is week on the herit is on the herit is on the herit is on the herit is on the herit is on the herit is on the herit is on the herit is on the herit is on the herit is on the herit is on the herit is on the herit is on the herit is on the herit is on the herit is on the herit is on the herit is on the herit is on the herit is on the herit is on the herit is on the herit is on the herit is on the herit is on the herit is on the herit is on the herit is on the herit is on the herit is on the herit is on the herit is on the herit is on the herit is on the herit is on the herit is on the herit is on the herit is on the herit is on the herit is on the herit is on the herit is on the herit is on the herit is on the herit is on the herit is on the herit is on the herit is on the herit is on the herit is on the herit is on the herit is on the herit is on the herit is on the herit is on the herit is on the herit is on the herit is on the herit is on the herit is on the herit is on the herit is on the herit is on the herit is on the herit is on the herit is on the herit is on the herit is on the herit is on the herit is on the herit is on the herit is on the

Vegas. That's the Vegas. That's had a Vegas. That's had a good. That's had a good run. That's had a good run. Had a good run. Good run. And run. And James. And James. And James. And James McCartney. James McCartney. James McCartney. At McCartney. At 20. At 20. At 25. At 25. This 25. This week. 25. This week. With by this week. With this week. With Primrose Week. With Primrose Hill. With Primrose Hill. Primrose Hill. Primrose Hill. Primrose Hill.

At 26, shake it like a hillbilly, hillbilly, hillbilly, hillbilly, hillbilly, hillbilly, hillbilly, hillbilly, hillbilly, hillbilly, hillbilly, hillbilly, hillbilly, hillbilly, hillbilly, hillbilly, hillbilly, hillbilly, hillbilly, hillbilly, hillbilly, hillbilly, hillbilly, hillbilly, hillbilly, hillbilly, hillbilly, hillbilly, hillbilly, hillbilly, hillbilly, hillbilly, hillbilly, hillbilly, hillbilly, hillbilly, hillbilly, hillbilly, hillbilly, hillbilly, hillbilly, hillbilly, hillbilly, hillbilly, hillbilly, hillbilly, hillbilly, hillbilly, hillbilly, hillbilly, hillbilly, hillbilly, hillbilly, hillbilly, hillbilly, hillbilly, hillbilly, hillbilly, hillbilly, hillbilly, hillbilly, hillb

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24, the 24, the 24, the 24, the 24, the 24, the 24, the 24, the 24, the 24, the 24, the 24, the 24, the 24, the 24, the 24, the 24, the 24, the 24, the 24, the 24, the 24, the 24, the 24, the 24, the 24, the 24, the 24, the 24, the 24, the 24, the 24, the 24, the 24, the 24, the 24, the 24, the 24, the 24, the 24, the 24, the 24, the 24, the 24, the 24, the 24, the 24, the 24, the 24, the 24, the 24, the 24, the 24, the 24, the 24, the 24, the 24, the 24, the 24, the 24, the 24, the 24, the 24, the 24, the 24, the 24, the 24, the 24, the 24, the 24, the

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exclamation, is exclamation, exclamation, exclamation, exclamation, eureka, eureka, eureka, eureka, eureka, but it's eureka, but it's all, but it's all, but it's all Greek, but it's all Greek to me, it's all Greek to me, it's all Greek to me, we're Greek to me, we're on our way, we're on our way, we're on our way to the, we're on our way to the, we're on our way to the stars, away to the stars, away to the stars, with the stars, with the pocket stars, with the pocket full of, with the pocket full of songs, pocket full of songs, full of songs, full of songs, at songs, at songs, at a four, at a 14, at a 14 is a 14 is 14 is Baron, is Baron von, is Baron von, Baron von Steel, Baron von Steel, von Steel, von Steel, and Steel. And ill, and I, and Iran, and Iran, and Iran, Iran, Iran, Exran, excellent, excellent, excellent song, excellent song, excellent song, excellent song, power song, powerful, powerful version, powerful version, powerful version, powerful version, version.

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Gary Newman, like a refugee.

The members,

0: He has done Messi, has donated money, Looking into Wednesday, looking into Wednesday, looking into Wednesday, looking into Wednesday, looking into Wednesday, looking into Wednesday, looking into Wednesday, looking into Wednesday, looking into Wednesday, looking into Wednesday, looking into Wednesday, looking into Wednesday, looking into Wednesday, looking into Wednesday, looking into Wednesday, looking into Wednesday, looking into Wednesday, looking into Wednesday, looking into Wednesday, looking into Wednesday, looking into Wednesday, looking into Wednesday, looking into Wednesday, looking into Wednesday, looking into Wednesday, looking into Wednesday, looking into Wednesday, looking into Wednesday, looking into Wednesday, looking into Wednesday, looking into Wednesday, looking into Wednesday, looking into Wednesday, looking into Wednesday, looking into Wednesday, looking into Wednesday, looking into Wednesday, looking into Wednesday, looking into Wednesday, looking into Wednesday, looking into Wednesday, looking into Wednesday, looking into W
1: Sunny spells elsewhere, with temperatures ranging from 11 to 26 degrees Celsius.

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panic. Wanna grab and wanna grab and hold on to grab and hold and grab and hold and freeze and hold and freeze and roll and freeze real, freeze real, freeze real tight, real tight, real tight, so tight. Who's gonna be? Who's gonna be? Who's gonna be the? Who's gonna be the one? Gonna be the one to be the one to save you, the one to save you, the one to save you from your, save you from your, save you from your, save you from yourself.